0: Everybody's crying.
1: That's what love looks like. This is what love looks like, guys. This is what a touch from God looks like. We have to find it every day. Every day. Thank you, Ricardo, for your faithfulness. This is you, your faithfulness. This is so beautiful. Okay, so you bless me more. You bless me more. Wait, can you face me too? I want to talk to the girls. Can I talk